0: Did you like that one? I know I did. You're with Mel Doyle on Smooth. I tell you what else I like, slow cooking. Are you thinking about dinner already? I know it's only morning, but I kind of always am. I did a slow-cooked beef bourguignon French the other week for my dad for his birthday. 2 days it took me to make the thing, but can I tell you, it was great. I marinated the beef in red wine for a full 24 hours. Apparently that's the key. And then I cooked all the goodies that go into it. It was really, really delicious. So I'm thinking I might get the cast iron pot out again today. It is that kind of weather, isn't it? And mash, you got to have mashed potato because it's just so delicious. So if you're doing some cooking today, you can have us on. I've got the best playlist for you here on Smooth.
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0: many great songs. 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It's been a lot of fun. Richard is looking after you next, and he's got a great playlist, so you enjoy that with him. 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Bye.
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15: Watch for urgent sewer works on McGill Road near Ballantyne Street at McGill and Montacute Road near St. Bernard's Road at Hectorville, while emergency water works are causing delays on Phillip Highway near Oldham Road at Elizabeth South. Getting busy, Ward Street between O'Connell Street and Lefevre Terrace. Showers today with a high of 17. Right now it's 13 degrees. See any dramas or delays, call the traffic hotline direct 1300 595 937. That's the latest traffic on Smooth FM Adelaide.
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16: I'm Eleanor Quirk. Australia's joining Britain and the US to develop underwater drones as part of the AUKUS pact. The new project falls under Pillar 2 of the agreement and is in response to a number of key underwater cables being damaged or severed in alleged attacks. It comes as Pentagon Chief Pete Hegseth praises Australia for our efforts in bolstering defence.
17: Australia is stepping up. Together we are expanding the rotational presence of US forces and collaborating to ensure our defence industrial base build and sustain weapons required for a high-end fight.
16: An Australian cave diver involved in the rescue of a group trapped in Laos say he's relieved he didn't have to enter the treacherous caves. It comes after the group miraculously walked out of the caves 10 days after they were trapped by floods. Josh Richards says it's an amazing outcome.
18: Really remarkable result and honestly just relief for all of us. None of us wanted to be diving. None of us wanted to be doing this. Yeah. So to have these guys suddenly pop out on their own and not risk anyone else, is just a really remarkable result.
16: The federal government says it's confident the opposition will help pass its sweeping reforms to the NDIS. Under the bill, 300,000 people will be removed from the scheme to help rein in spending. The coalition has threatened to block the legislation unless the government backtracks on its changes to capital gains and negative gearing. But NDIS Minister Jenny McAllister says negotiations have been constructive.
19: The coalition talk a lot about the need to restrain costs. If they're serious about that, we hope that they'll engage with us and get this bill through. I will say, to be fair to them, that they are engaging closely, constructively.
16: And technical issues have caused Morgan Wallen to lose his cool on stage. The country music superstar flipping a full-size piano and smashing it during a performance in Colorado this weekend. To footy and Collingwood coach Craig McRae says inconsistency cost them in last night's 4-point loss to the Dogs. The final score at Marvel Stadium, 14-13-97 to the Pies, 13-15-93.
20: Just rewarded the fact that we've continued to fight to the line and kick 5-5 in the last quarter. Questions like, why don't we play like that all the time? It was a bit of really good and some really bad.
16: In other results, Fremantle beat Brisbane at the Gabba by 25 points and Sydney smashed Richmond by 114 points at the SCG. And you're up to date on the latest from the newsroom.
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0: Ah, nothing beats a Sunday on Smooth. Am I right? Am I right or am I right? Richard Wilkins with a bunch of songs to get you moving. We're going to lift the energy with more Smooth favourites after a quick check of the roads and a news update. Our More Music Sunday continues right after this.
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12: In Bedford Park, look out for a crash on Main South Road near Sutton Road. Watch for urgent sewer works on McGill Road near Valentine Street at McGill and Montacute Road near St Bernard's Road at Hectorville. Emergency water works on Phillip Highway near Oldham Road, Elizabeth South. Showers today with a high of 17. Right now it's 14 degrees. See any dramas or delays? Call the traffic hotline direct 1300 595 937. That's the latest traffic on Smooth FM Adelaide.
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13: I'm Eleanor Quirk. The US, Britain and Australia have jointly announced they'll develop underwater drones as part of the trilateral AUKUS agreement. US Defence Secretary Pete Hegseth says the country remains committed to the pact.
14: The United States, as we've said from the beginning, and we think the review we undertook only strengthened this partnership, remains committed to the AUKUS partnership and is moving as quickly as possible to enhance our combined submarine presence in the Pacific region.
13: An Australian cave diver involved in the mission to free a group trapped in flooded caves in Laos has described his surprise when they walked out after 10 days. Josh Richards was among the rescuers who helped free one man yesterday. Overnight, four others managed to free themselves after thousands of litres of water was pumped from the caves.
15: And I was heading back in to take supplies when all of a sudden these miners climbed out themselves. So the pump obviously did the job.
13: WA is continuing to be smashed by severe storms, much of the southwest coastline bearing the brunt of strong winds and heavy rain, with more wild weather on the way. The system has so far knocked out power to around 9,000 homes. And the creators of Toy Story 5 are keeping tight-lipped over rumours that Taylor Swift could be involved. It comes after seagulls on the pop star's 1989 album cover were replaced by the iconic Toy Story clouds on streaming platforms. Pixar also released a billboard featuring 13 clouds with initials TS, but producers and director Andrew Stanton remaining coy over the speculation.
16: Yeah. I've never seen it before and it really surprised us. I mean, yeah, I'd be freaking honored.
17: Yeah, it'd be pretty amazing.
16: The sad truth is we watched the movie being mixed last week, done, and the song on the end of that was not Taylor Swift's song.
13: First up in footy today, it's Melbourne and the Giants in Alice Springs. Then the Eagles host Essendon at Optus Stadium. Yesterday, the Bulldogs beat Collingwood by 4 points. The Swans thrash Richmond by 114. And the Dockers made it 11 wins in a row with a 23-point win over Brisbane. Coach Justin Longmuir praising his side.
18: Yeah, what we've done the last couple of weeks with a couple of our key midfielders missing, it's asking others, especially through the middle of the ground, to step up and take on some more responsibility or some more game time. And I'm really proud of how those players are contributing to the team performance.
13: And you're up to date on the latest from the newsroom.
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0: Well, here we go. A Sunday listening to Smooth is a very good Sunday indeed. I hope you're loving the music. This song is just what the weekend needs, I reckon. You enjoy.
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0: Oh, I love that. The music is so great today, I reckon. Richard here on Smooth. And I know a few people are a bit crook now, so if that's you, you look after yourself. And if you're caring for someone, well done. We will look after the music for you. I got into a lift the other day. Everyone was coughing. It was like, get me out of here. We have more feel-good favourites right after this on Smooth.
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14: Adelaide's traffic on Smooth. In Bedford Park, look out for a crash on Main South Road near Sutton Road. Watch for urgent sewer works on McGill Road near Ballantyne Street at McGill and Montacute Road near St Bernard's Road at Hectorville, while emergency water works are causing a few delays on Phillip Highway near Oldham Road, Elizabeth South. Showers today with a high of 17. Right now it's 14. See any dramas or delays, call the traffic hotline direct 1300 595 937. That's the latest traffic on Smooth FM Adelaide.
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0: Oh, Smooth is winning with that song. How good. Richard Wilkins here. Thank you for your company today. I have a couple of unmissable songs on the way. So promise me you'll meet me back here after this short break. You're listening to Smooth.
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10: Adelaide's traffic on Smooth.
11: Watch for urgent sewer works on McGill Road near Ballantyne Street at McGill and Montacute Road near St Bernard's Road at Hectorville, while emergency water works are causing delays on Phillip Highway near Oldham Road at Elizabeth South. Showers today with a high of 17. Right now it's 15 degrees. See any dramas or delays? Call the traffic hotline direct 1300 595 937. That's the latest traffic on Smooth FM Adelaide.
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12: Hello, I'm Eleanor Quirk. The US, the UK and Australia have unveiled a new project under the second pillar of the AUKUS agreement. The new initiative will see unmanned underwater drones developed to protect undersea cables and boost defence capabilities. Australia's Defence Minister Richard Marle says it's a significant development.
13: All of this is the single biggest industrial project in Australia's history. All of this represents the biggest leap in Australia's military capability in more than a century. Really, since the establishment of the Navy.
12: The daughter of One Nation leader Pauline Hanson says she's still making up her mind about whether to throw her hat in the ring as potential Prime Minister. Ms Hanson's understood to be considering a move from the Senate to the House of Reps as support for her party continues to grow. It comes as polling points to One Nation as a threat to replace the coalition as opposition. Pauline's daughter Lee says her mother is still weighing up her options.
14: As we move closer to the election, it is an option. She's obviously will make her... We'll consider what's the right approach. Is she the right person to lead this country if that were to arise and if she could become PM?
12: A group of miners trapped in flooded caves for 10 days in Laos have miraculously freed themselves. Heavy-duty water pumps were brought in ahead of a second attempt to reach the men, but to the surprise of rescuers, the group walked out themselves. Aussie cave diver Josh Richards, who's part of the rescue team, was just moments away from entering the cave system.
15: The pump obviously did the job, and they've just decided they didn't want to be in the cave anymore. They literally crawled out themselves. They were in good enough condition that they could push themselves through sumpy, muddy water and then crawl through an absolutely horrendous cave for about 350 metres on their own.
12: And Kylie Minogue has celebrated her 58th birthday at an intimate candlelit dinner with friends. The Aussie Queen of Pop posting a snapshot of the celebrations, thanking fans for the birthday wishes.
16: Happy birthday, dear Kylie.
12: Eagles coach Andrew McWhorter embracing the favourites label heading into today's clash with Essendon at Optus Stadium. The last time the Eagles went into a game odds on was in round 8 when they went down to Richmond. McWhorter says it's a positive sign that anything can happen on game day.
17: The bookies don't get it wrong too often. There's a reason why they do their odds. 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
18: 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David Campbell's going to be here soon, so I'd better get a move on with more of your favourites. In fact, here's one I've just pinched from DC's playlist. 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

0: We are cruising through our Sunday afternoon here on Smooth. It's Richard with you. As the days are getting a little shorter, the nights are getting a little longer and cooler. It's getting a bit chilly sometimes, isn't it? Let's tap into feel-good music. 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

0: Hasn't the music been great today? I love finishing up my shift with a cracker. Loved it. Richard Wilkins handing over to my good friend David Campbell. You enjoy the rest of your Sunday afternoon with him, and I'll be back next weekend from 10 a.m. Until then, be good, be kind, and be careful. This is Smooth.
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13: Adelaide's traffic on Smooth.
14: We do have reports of a crash along Greenhill Road after Clark Street. Traffic slow on the approach. Urgent seal works continue on Montacute Road near St Bernard's Road. Traffic is heavy in all directions. And in Elizabeth South, emergency waterworks are causing delays on Phillip Highway near Oldham Road. And in the city, still busy conditions on South Terrace between West Terrace and Morfitt Street. See any dramas or delays, call the traffic hotline direct 1300 595 937. That's the latest traffic on Smooth FM Adelaide.
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15: I've punched my card. The Sunday session on Smooth is about to begin. Winter's going to begin tomorrow. We've got to hang on to these warm, good feelings right now. Starting with this.
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0: It is David Campbell here on Smooth. I hope you're having a great Sunday afternoon. We are living in a time that Steven Spielberg's about to drop another movie about aliens. Oh my God. Disclosure Day is out in June. Emily Blunt, Josh O'Connor, Colin Firth. This is a stacked cast. You can win tickets on us. Smooth's you and three for free. All you got to do is go to the Smooth Player or smooth.com.au, enter in there, and you could take three friends. And full disclosure, I don't have three friends. I'm going to leave that there, but I'll be back with more of your favourites right after this.
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0: Hit the spot, didn't it? I love it. It's David Campbell with you. And if you are at home and you're in your trackies and your Uggies and your fave hoodie, I feel you. But I'm going to need you to get up and dance like nobody is watching, because we're going to do it together after this on Smooth.
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5: In McGill, watch out for urgent sewer works on McGill Road. Hectorville works are continuing on Montacute Road near St. Bernard's Road. In Elizabeth South, there's emergency waterworks causing delays on Phillip Highway near Oldham Road as well. In the city, busy conditions on South Terrace between West Terrace and Morford Street. And in Marlin South, more roadworks continue on South Road near Stewart Road. Speeds down to 40 kilometres per hour there. See any dramas or delays, call the traffic hotline direct, 1300 595 937. That's the latest traffic on Smooth FM Adelaide.
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0: Thank you so much for listening on Smooth. It's David Campbell here. And if you've been exercising, think about taking up the push-up challenge. It starts this week and it goes until June 26th. That's quite a big challenge. It's Australia's largest mental health and fitness event. It raises over $70 million for mental health. Over 24 days, you're supposed to do as many push-ups as you can. And you know what? You can do it on your knees. Start off. You don't have to do it. You can do it against a desk. There are different ways of doing push-ups. You don't need to go the full Rocky one arm. I'm going to register as well, so let me know, and I'll be back with more of your favourites after this.
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0: Love it. It is David Campbell here on Smooth. If you are getting busy in the kitchen, doing a bit of meal prep, you've got some hungry children in the house. Every time I go into a kitchen, a child follows me in. And they either want a snack, and I'd say, no, not yet. Or a dog follows me in and just sits there and whines at me. Is that what happens in your kitchen too? Let me know. And I'll be back with your favourite Sunday cooking songs after this on Smooth.
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15: In Hectorville, roadworks continue on Montague Road near St Bernard's Road, Paradise. We have reduced speeds on Gorge Road near Jan Street. Port Adelaide, look out for roadworks on Grand Trunkway near Eastern Parade and New Haven Road. And in Plympton, speeds reduced to 40 kilometres per hour on Marion Road near Glengyle Terrace. See any dramas or delays? Call the traffic hotline direct, 1300 595 937. That's the latest traffic on Smooth FM Adelaide.
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0: So good, it's David Campbell here. More music feeling good for you on Smooth for Sunday afternoon. Now, cast your mind back if you're a Gen Xer like me and you watch Robert De Niro scare the bejesus out of everybody in a cinema with that movie Cape Fear, the Martin Scorsese film. Well, guess what, guys? They are doing another version of it. This time, Martin Scorsese is now the executive producer. It's coming to Apple TV. It lands next week, and I am here for it. Javier Bardem is now the bad guy, Max Cady. So I think this is going to be priority viewing for all of us out there. Let me know what you think, and I'll be back with some more of your favourites right here on Smooth.
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1: 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Sorry that the chairs are

0: And that is how it's done for your Sunday sessions here on Smooth, the last day of May. Winter is tomorrow, my friends. Oh, this year is flying. Anyway, Ty Frost is in next, and he's going to keep the music pumping and keeping us warm. And I'll see you next Saturday and Sunday from 1 o'clock. Until then, love you. Bye.
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12: Adelaide's traffic on Smooth.
13: In Norwood, look out for delays northbound on Portrush Road at the Parade. Wayville, delays in both directions on Green Hill Road at Goodwood Road. Hilton, also busy westbound on Sir Donald Bradman Drive at South Road. In Mawson Lakes, we are seeing delays on Port Wakefield Road near Globe Derby Drive. A reduced speed limit to 40 kilometres per hour citybound. And in Paradise, reduced speeds on Gorge Road near Jam Street. See any dramas or delays, call the traffic hotline direct 1300 595 937. That's the latest traffic on Smooth FM Adelaide.
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0: 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I'm coming out. The Cranberries there for you as well. And Linger. 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

0: 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Hello, it's Ty Frost. Also, I get to play something new to Smooth from the Devil Wears Prada 2 soundtrack. I enjoyed that movie. I also enjoyed that song from Sienna Spyro, Material Lover. Fantastic. Let's get a check out the traffic around town and then more feel-good songs. 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
9: In Elizabeth South, emergency waterworks are causing delays on Phillip Highway near Oldham Road. Mawson Lake, look out for delays on Port Wakefield Road near Globe Derby Drive. A reduced speed limit to 40 kilometres per hour, city bound in effect there as well. And in Felixstowe, roadworks and a reduced speed limit to 40 kilometres per hour on Paynham Road near OG Road. See any dramas or delays? Call the traffic hotline direct 1300 595 937. That's the latest traffic on Smooth FM Adelaide.
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0: 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Hello, it's Ty Frost. Thanks for tuning in. We love to send you around the city checking out stuff with a friend. 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It is Steven Spielberg's new one, Disclosure Day, in cinemas June 11. 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

0: 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Smooth FM with Ty on a Sunday. G'day. Nice to have you here. Keeping you company through until 9 o'clock. Normally Cameron Daddo would be in, but I got a funny feeling he's somewhere around the world experiencing a luxury escape, which you get to see on the telly. Looks like fun. Karen Prater will be in tonight for 9 with more feel-good songs for you. This is Smooth.
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15: At Hindmarsh Super Netball happening today at the Adelaide Entertainment Centre with the match on the wind down. Traffic is rather busy on the likes of Adam Street, Manton Street and Port Road in all directions as fans leave the venue. Holden Hill reports of an incident at North East Road around Tartan Road. Traffic is on the brakes there for the southbound run. At Stepney, problems as well for McGill Road and Nelson Street and Osmond Terrace. Delays at the intersection in all directions there. At Tonsley, Main South Road and the Southern Expressway both offering up a mostly cleared run in both directions. That's the latest traffic on Smooth FM Adelaide.
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0: The beautiful voice of Alicia Keys for you at Smooth FM and John Farnham, Pressure Down. I wonder who's going to perform that one at the Songs of John Farnham, the celebration concert, which was just announced Sunday, September 20. It will be in Melbourne and it's going to be a fantastic lineup. So plenty of artists to choose from to sing his tunes. Keith Urban, Richard Marx, Jimmy Barnes, Tina Arena, Celine Dion, Hugh Jackman via satellite. The John Farnham Band's going to be there as well. John Farnham will not be performing, but what a spectacular lineup. The Songs of John Farnham, the celebration concert, Sunday, September 20 at Rod Laver Arena in Melbourne. Get tickets 10 o'clock on Tuesday morning via Ticketek. Stay with me. 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

0: 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Love being here, playing you the feel-good songs. Hello, it's Ty. Another hour with you. And then Karen Prater will be in for Cameron Daddo tonight from 9 here at Smooth.
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6: Yeah, 1st of June tomorrow, lots of people reaching for vitamin C. Yes, there's a few winter colds about already. Hello, it's Ty. Good to have you here. 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

0: 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And if you've ever been Rickrolled, the memory of that always comes back when you hear that one. Never going to give you up. And if you've never been Rickrolled, what does it mean? 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And it does. When that happens, you've been Rickrolled. There you go. 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

0: 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I hope you enjoyed it too. Hi, it's Karen. 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

0: It's our feel-good weekend on Smooth. Hello, it's Karen. 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
0: 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Hey, it's Karen with another hour of wonderful songs to escape with.
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0: another fabulous song tonight for us on Smooth. If you're running through your to-do list for Monday, snap. I'll be doing that right after midnight tonight. Meantime, let's get back to more music and less talk next.
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0: 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Hope you've enjoyed the music. The More Music Breakfast Show is back tomorrow morning bright and early from 6. I hope you enjoy the rest of your night.
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6: Good morning and happy Monday. A burst water main, Elizabeth South Phillip Highway near Oldham Road. Speed and lane restrictions outbound there. Burst water main, McGill Road near Valentine Street. That is speeds at 40 outbound. Same in Hectorville, Montacute Road near St Bernard's Road. Ongoing works continuing later, Edwardstown on South Road. Just be sure to check your speed, Hawker Street, Bowden and Phillip Highway, Elizabeth South. See any dramas or delays, call the traffic hotline direct 1300 595 937. That's the latest traffic on Smith FM Adelaide.
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7: Good morning, I'm Maham Kashani. One Nation has become the country's most popular political party, according to new polling by Redbridge. Pauline Hanson's party has surged past Labour with 31% of the primary vote compared to Labour's 28%. It's on the back of the government's budget, which the poll suggests has fallen flat among several demographics. Meanwhile, support for the coalition continues to dwindle, dropping to 20% of the primary vote. The Defence Minister says Australia will purchase second-hand Virginia-class submarines from the US under a shift to the agreement. We were expected to receive at least two used and one new submarine, but those plans have changed. Richard Miles says there'll be significant savings for Australia, although it won't make a huge difference to the overall cost of the program. Thousands are without power in Perth after powerful winds and heavy rain lashed WA's coast yesterday afternoon. The extreme weather brought wind gusts of up to 125 kilometres per hour, prompting an Act Now and Stay Safe alert from the Department of Fire and Emergency Services. There were about 130 power outages recorded in multiple parts of Perth and its surrounds, with nearly 15,000 customers affected statewide, according to Western Power. And two cultural heritage protection applications relating to early works on Brisbane's Olympic Stadium at Victoria Park have been rejected. Federal Environment Minister Murray Watt, who made the decisions, says his department is continuing to assess another five applications. It comes ahead of construction starting on the 63,000-seat Olympic Stadium today. Updating sport. The Eagles have downed Essendon by 30 points in Perth to wrap up round 12 of the AFL. In yesterday's other game, the Giants thumped the Demons by 49 points in Alice Springs. Meanwhile, the Bombers will this week begin the process of defining the attributes they require in their next coach. The club adamant it will have a long list of candidates wanting the top job. And Josh Hazlewood's Royal Challengers have retained the Indian Premier League title with a 5-wicket win over the Gujarat Titans. conditions in this morning's Decider.
5: Smooth weather.
7: Windy with showers, 20 the top. Similar tomorrow, 18. Showers Wednesday and Thursday as well. And that's the latest on Smooth.
8: Good morning. Thanks, Maham. It's the More Music Breakfast Show on Smooth. 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

0: Feeling good on Smooth, playing more music and less talk for breakfast. It is 5:57, Kelly Golding this morning. Great to have your company for the first day of winter. Can you believe it? We are here. Lots of feel-good music still to come right after the 6 o'clock news next.
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5: A car's gone into a traffic light at Morphavale Beach Road near the Southern Expressway. Burswater Main, Elizabeth South Phillip Highway near Oldham Road. Speed and lane restrictions outbound there. Urgent Sawworks, McGill Road near Ballantyne Street. 40 outbound and same in Hectorville on Montacute Road near St Bernard's Road. Slow down for a speed camera. Midway Road, Elizabeth Downs and Milne Road, Modbury Heights. See any dramas or delays, call the traffic hotline direct 1300 595 937. That's the latest traffic on Smith FM Adelaide.
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6: Good morning, I'm Maham Kashani. One Nation has overtaken Labour as the country's most popular political party. New polling by Redbridge showing Pauline Hanson's party has 31% of the primary vote compared to Labour's 28%. The poll also suggests the government's budget has fallen flat.

0: among several demographics. Meanwhile, support for the coalition continues to wane, dropping to 20% off the primary vote. One of the women who's been charged with terror offences after returning from Syria is expected to apply for bail today. 34-year-old Ryan Al-Houli returned to Australia 8 months ago and was charged after the return of four other women last week. Today marks the beginning of Brisbane's Olympic Stadium, with work to begin on the game's centrepiece stadium. Protesters have camped out overnight surrounding a campfire at Victoria Park as police conducted a final sweep of the precinct. And Dua Lipa is a married woman. She and British actor Callum Turner have said "I do" in a low-key town hall ceremony in London with just 8 guests. Updating sport. The Bombers have gone down to West Coast 85-55 to close out round 12 off the AFL in Perth. The Demons lost to the Giants by 49 points in yesterday's other clash in Alice Springs. And the Socceroos have been beaten 1-0 by Mexico in their penultimate World Cup warm-up match. Australia's squad for the tournament will be confirmed later this morning.
1: Smooth weather.
0: Windy with showers, 20 the top. Similar tomorrow, 18. Showers Wednesday and Thursday as well. And that's the latest on Smooth.
2: Good morning. Thank you, Maham. It's the More Music Breakfast Show on Smooth. How was your weekend? Hope it was a nice and relaxing one. Kelly Golding here. Great to have your company. Lots of feel-good music coming your way. 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

0: 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It's 13 past 6. Let's check those roads.
1: Adelaide's traffic on Smooth.
2: Not the best start to your week. Roads are wet out there due to passing showers, so drive carefully, but that's just the tip of the iceberg. We've got a car that's gone into a traffic light. It's Morphavale Beach Road near the Southern Expressway. Boomgate's down at the moment, Woodville Road. You can expect delays through the peak for that one. Burstwater Main, Elizabeth South Phillip Highway near Oldham Road. Got speed and lane restrictions in place affecting outbound there. See any dramas or delays, call the traffic hotline direct 1300 595 937. That's the latest traffic on Smith FM Adelaide.

0: Feeling good on Smooth, playing more music and less talk for breakfast for the 1st of June. We are into winter. Isn't that crazy? 25 past 6. Hope you're having a great start to your morning. It's Kelly Golding here, heading for a top of 20 degrees today. The rain is already here, showers and windy. More details next in the 6:30 news.
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10: Adelaide's traffic on Smooth.
11: Roads are wet out there at the moment due to passing showers, so drive carefully. A car's gone into a traffic light more for Vale Beach Road near the Southern Expressway. Boom gates down for the moment. Woodville Road, expect delays through the peak for that one. And a burst water main too in Elizabeth South and Phillip Highway near Oldham Road. That is speed and lane restrictions in place affecting outbound there. See any dramas or delays? Call the traffic hotline direct 1300 595 937. That's the latest traffic on Smith FM Adelaide.
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12: Good morning, I'm Mahunka Shani. One Nation is now the most popular party in the country, a new Redbridge poll revealing it has leapfrogged Labor in primary support, with the Albanese government losing 3 points. While on a two-party preferred basis, Labor leads One Nation. Previously, there was a 10-point difference. It is narrowed now to just a 2-point gap. Data shows Australian home prices have flatlined in May as various issues affect the market. Cotality's National Home Value Index shows Sydney is leading the downturn with a drop drop of nearly 1%. Higher interest rates, weak confidence and proposed property tax changes are driving the trend. The search continues in Laos for two men still missing in a flooded cave after being trapped more than a week ago. It follows a rescue of five people. South Australian cave diver Josh Richards says crews are racing against time to reach the missing pair.
13: Having a map from the miners who were rescued yesterday, we now know that there's a passage beyond. It sounds like it's even tighter and more unpleasant.
12: And powerful winds and heavy rain have battered WA, leaving thousands of residents without power. Wind gusts of up to 125 kilometres per hour were recorded in Perth and communities along the state's coast yesterday afternoon. The extreme weather prompting an Act Now and Stay Safe warning from the Department of Fire and Emergency Services. Updating sport. Round 12 off the AFL has wrapped up. The Eagles downed the Bombers by 30 points in Perth, while the Giants thumped the Demons by 49 points in Alice Springs. Meanwhile, Essendon will this week begin the process of defining the traits it's looking for in its next senior coach. The club is adamant it will have a long list of candidates vying for the top job. And Josh Hazlewood's Royal Challengers have retained the IPL title after beating the Titans by 5 wickets overnight.
10: Smooth weather.
12: Windy with showers, 20 the top. Similar tomorrow, 18. Showers Wednesday and Thursday as well. And that's the latest on Smooth.
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0: 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Playing more music and less talk. Heading for 20 degrees in Adelaide today, showers and windy. Put away some things outside, it might start flying away, causing some damage around the house. We'll check those roads. I've got Rosella on the way next here at Smooth.
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2: Bit of a mess out there at the moment, and I'm not talking about the rain, although there are some passing showers, so drive carefully as the roads are wet. A breakdown, Old Norlunga Victor Harbour Road near Main South Road. Cars gone into a traffic light, Morfitt Vale on Beach Road near the Southern Expressway, and boom gates down to Woodville. Woodville Road near Russell Terrace. Expect delays through the peak with that one. See any dramas or delays, call the traffic hotline direct 1300 595 937. That's the latest traffic on Smith FM Adelaide.

0: 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Kelly Golding this morning. Almost news time, 7 o'clock. 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
5: Not the best start to your week, I'm afraid, and I'm not counting the rain, although the roads are wet, so please drive carefully. We do have a breakdown to Old Norlunga Victor Harbour Road near Main South Road. Cars gone into a traffic light, Morphett Vale Beach Road near the Southern Expressway. Boomgate's down for the moment. Woodville Road near Russell Terrace. You can expect some heavy delays through the peak with that one. See any dramas or delays? Call the traffic hotline direct 1300 595 937. That's the latest traffic on Smith FM Adelaide.
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6: Good morning, I'm Maham Kashani. New polling reveals One Nation is now the most popular party in Australia. Redbridge data showing it has surged past Labor in primary support, with the federal government losing 3 points. While on two-party preferred terms, Labor leads the minor party. Previously, there was a 10-point difference. It has narrowed now to just a 2-point gap. Data shows Australian home prices have flatlined in May as various issues affect the market. Cotality's National Home Value Index shows Melbourne and Sydney are leading the downturn with a drop of nearly 1%. Research Director Tim Lawless says a number of factors are softening the market.
7: We've seen inflation rising, interest rates have picked up, we've seen confidence fall off a cliff in the midst of an oil shock. And now, of course, with the budget, we're probably likely to see less investment in the marketplace.
6: The entire coast of South Australia is under a severe weather warning as residents brace for rain and damaging winds. Gusts of up to 100 kilometres per hour are expected to sweep across parts of the state. There have also been powerful storms felt in WA, with rain and destructive winds in Perth and its surrounds leaving thousands of residents without power yesterday. And a former senator claims Australia's revised AUKUS deal with the US shouldn't come as a surprise. We were originally due to purchase a mix of new and second-hand Virginia-class submarines from America. The federal government will now only acquire used submarines. Rex Patrick says he doesn't believe we will ever see the subs.
8: Anyone who has bothered to look into the US submarine industrial base have known that we were never going to get, or we are never going to get, Virginia-class submarines for the Royal Australian Navy.
6: Updating sport. Essendon's injury curse has continued in the post-Brad Scott era, with Archer May dislocating his shoulder in last night's 30-point loss to West Coast. The Eagles kicked 8 unanswered goals to claim an 85-55 win at Perth Stadium. The Giants thumped the Demons by 49 points in Alice Springs. And the Socceroos have lost their penultimate World Cup warm-up match to Mexico 1-0. Australia's squad for the tournament will be confirmed this morning.
4: Smooth weather.
6: Windy with showers, 20 the top. Similar tomorrow, 18. Showers Wednesday and Thursday as well. And that's the latest on Smooth.
9: Thank you, Maham. Hi, it's Kelly Golding here with the More Music Breakfast Show. Welcome to Monday. Hope you had a wonderful weekend. Lots of feel-good music to get the week started. The Cause soon. Here's Hall & Oates. 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

0: kicked on a summer, firing up our Monday morning on Smooth. She works hard for the money. It's Kelly Golding here. Heading for 20 degrees today. Quite warm, but the rain out there is deceiving, isn't it? Showers and windy on the way this week. Tomorrow, 18 degrees, similar conditions too. We'll check those roads if you're out and about, see if there's anything to keep an eye on. Then Brian Adams for the drive next.
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2: For that drive into work, roads are wet at the moment due to passing showers, so drive carefully. A breakdown, Old Norlunga Victor Harbour Road near Main South Road. Car V traffic light, Morph Powell Beach Road near the Southern Expressway. Boom gates down Woodville, Woodville Road near Russell Terrace. Burstwater Main 2, Elizabeth South. That's on Phillip Highway near Oldham Road. Speed and lane restrictions in place affecting outbound there. See any dramas or delays, call the traffic hotline direct 1300 595 937. That's the latest traffic on Smith FM Adelaide. We'll be right back.

0: 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Kelly Golding for Monday morning. We'll check the roads and the latest news next. 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
1: Adelaide's traffic on Smooth.
11: Roads are a bit damp at the moment due to passing showers, so drive carefully. A broken down truck in Bridgewater on the freeway down track near the Harndorf Bridge. Separate breakdown, Old Noarlunga Victor Harbour Road near Main South Road. Major crash Greenfields on Ryan's Road near the Salisbury Highway, and a car's gone into a traffic light in Morpa Vale. That's on Beach Road near the Southern Expressway. See any dramas or delays, call the traffic hotline direct 1300 595 937. That's the latest traffic on Smith FM Adelaide.
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15: Good morning, I'm Maham Kushani. One Nation has become the country's most popular political party, according to new polling by Redbridge. Pauline Hanson's party has surged past Labor with 31% off the primary vote compared to Labor's 28%. It's on the back of the government's budget, which the poll suggests has fallen flat among several demographics. Meanwhile, support for the coalition continues to dwindle, dropping to 20% off the primary vote. Australia's housing market continues to lose momentum, with national home values flatlining in May. New totality data shows Melbourne and Sydney led the downturn, dropping nearly 1%. Various factors, including higher interest rates and weak confidence, were behind the trend. Two cultural heritage protection applications relating to early works on Brisbane's Olympic Stadium at Victoria Park have been rejected. Federal Environment Minister Murray Watt, who made the decisions, says his department is continuing to assess another five applications. It comes ahead of construction starting on the 63,000-seat Olympic Stadium today. And the entire coast of South Australia is under a severe weather warning as residents brace for rain and damaging winds. Gusts of up to 100 kilometres per hour are expected to sweep across parts of the state, including the West Coast, Eyre Peninsula and York Peninsula. Powerful storms have also lashed WA, with rain and destructive winds in Perth and its surrounds, leaving thousands of residents without power yesterday. Updating sport. The Eagles have downed Essendon by 30 points in Perth to wrap up round 12 off the AFL. In yesterday's other game, the Giants thumped the Demons by 49 points in Alice Springs. Meanwhile, the Bombers will this week begin the process of defining the attributes they require in their next coach. The club adamant it will have a long list of candidates wanting the top job. And Josh Hazlewood's Royal Challengers have retained the Indian Premier League title with a 5-wicket win of the Gujarat Titans in this morning's decider.
1: Smooth weather.
15: Windy with showers, 20 the top. Similar tomorrow, 18. Showers Wednesday and Thursday as well. And that's the latest on Smooth.
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0: Fleetwood Mac, Gypsy on Smooth, playing more music and less talk for breakfast at 7:48. Good morning. Hope you're having a nice start to the morning for the first day of winter. Showers and 20 degrees today. Winds expected to pick up as well. Showers and 18 tomorrow. We'll check those roads if you are on the way into the office this morning. I've got a great song for the drive. You'll love it, from Hathaway.
1: Adelaide's traffic on Smooth.
2: Roads are a bit damp at the moment due to passing showers, so drive carefully. A broken down truck in Bridgewater on the freeway down track near the Harndorf Bridge. Separate breakdown, Old Norlunga Victor Harbour Road near Main South Road. Major crash Greenfields on Ryan's Road near the Salisbury Highway, and a car's gone into a traffic light in Morpher Vale. That's on Beach Road near the Southern Expressway. See any dramas or delays, call the traffic hotline direct 1300 595 937. That's the latest traffic on Smith FM.

0: feeling good on Smooth, playing more music and less talk for breakfast for Monday morning. Hope you had a great weekend. Back to it today, huh? Hopefully a good week ahead. We've got a short week next week. That's something to look forward to. News is next. Back soon. More music.
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0: Adelaide's traffic on Smooth.
1: Roads are wet out there due to passing showers, so drive carefully for the moment. A broken down truck in Bridgewater on the freeway down track near the Harndale Bridge. Major crash in Greenfields on Ryans Road near the Salisbury Highway. Boom gates down in Woodville, Woodville Road near Russell Terrace. Burst Water Main in Elizabeth South. That's on Phillip Highway near Oldham Road. Speed and lane restrictions outbound. Nugent Sawworks, McGill Road near Valentine Street. 40 outbound there. See any dramas or delays? Call the traffic hotline direct 1300 595 937. That's the latest traffic on Smith FM Adelaide.
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2: Good morning, I'm Maham Kashani. Another opinion poll shows One Nation is cementing its position as a major political force in Australia. The latest Redbridge survey shows the minor party has edged ahead of both Labor and the Coalition with a primary vote of 31%. Labor Minister Amanda Rishworth says her party is focusing on governing.
3: For the Labor Party, we are firmly focused on making sure that we're delivering our tax cuts, delivering better wages for people.
2: One of the women who's been charged with terror offences after returning from Syria is expected to apply for bail today. 34-year-old Rayan Al-Houli returned to Australia 8 months ago and was charged after the return of four other women last week. Today marks the beginning of Brisbane's Olympic Stadium, with work to begin on the Games' centrepiece stadium. Protesters have camped out overnight surrounding a campfire at Victoria Park as police conducted a final sweep of the precinct. And Dua Lipa is a married woman. She and British actor Callum Turner have said I do in a low-key town hall ceremony in London with just 8 guests. Updating sport. The Bombers have gone down to West Coast 85-55 to close out round 12 of the AFL in Perth. The Demons lost to the Giants by 49 points in yesterday's other clash in Alice Springs. And the Socceroos squad for this year's World Cup has been revealed, with two uncapped players named in the 26-man team. Christian Volpato and Tete Yenge are in line for national debuts. They join 15 other players in the group who could play their first World Cup, while veterans Matt Ryan and Matthew Leckie are set for a record equaling fourth tournament.
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2: Windy with showers, 20 the top. Similar tomorrow, 18. Showers Wednesday and Thursday as well. And that's the latest on Smooth.
4: Thank you, Maham. Good morning. Welcome to Monday, the 1st of June. It is the More Music Breakfast Show on Smooth. Kelly Godding with all the feel-good music you need to get another week started. Christina Aguilera soon. Let's get back into the music.
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5: Thank you for coming home. Sorry that the chairs are all warm. I left them here. I could have.

0: Smooth ABBA bringing the sparkle to our rainy Monday. Mamma Mia at 8:15. Hi, Kelly Golding this morning. Showers and 20 today in Adelaide. Fairly warm still. Currently 14.3 outside. We'll check the roads. You might be on the way to school drop-off currently. I've got Billy Joel for the drive next.
1: Adelaide's traffic on Smooth.
2: For the drive into work, roads are wet at the moment due to passing showers, so drive carefully. A broken down truck in Bridgewater on the freeway down track near the Harndorf Bridge. A crash in Theberton South Road near Ashwin Parade. Major crash in Greenfields on Ryan's Road near Salisbury Highway. Boom gates down in Woodville Road. You can expect some delays through the peak there. Burst water main Elizabeth South Phillip Highway near Oldham Road. And just be sure to check your speed. Milne Road, Modbury Heights. See any dramas or delays? Call the traffic hotline direct 1300 595 937. That's the latest traffic on Smith FM Adelaide. We'll be right back.

0: good beat, isn't it? Howard Jones, Like to Get to Know You Well on Smooth. 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Kelly Golding here. 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If you found us on the digital player in the car, having a nice little browse, landed on us, thank you. We'll check those roads. 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
1: Adelaide's traffic on Smooth.
14: Roads are wet out there at the moment due to passing showers, so drive carefully to work. Broken down truck in Bridgewater on the freeway down track near the Harndorf Bridge. That crash in Bellevue Heights on Shepherd's Hill Road near Sergeant Parade and Theberton South Road near Ashram Parade. Boom gates down for the moment. Woodville Road in Woodville. You can expect some heavy delays through the peak. See any dramas or delays? Call the traffic hotline direct 1300 595 937. That's the latest traffic on Smith FM Adelaide.
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16: Good morning, I'm Maham Kashani. One Nation is now the most popular party in the country, a new Redbridge poll revealing it has leapfrogged Labor in primary support, with the Albanese government losing 3 points. While on a two-party preferred basis, Labor leads One Nation. Previously, there was a 10-point difference. It has narrowed now to just a 2-point gap. Data shows Australian home prices have flatlined in May as various issues affect the market. Cotality's National Home Value Index shows Sydney and Melbourne are leading the downturn with a drop of nearly 1%. Higher interest rates, weak confidence and proposed property tax changes are driving the trend. The search continues in Laos for two men still missing in a flooded cave after being trapped more than a week ago. It follows a rescue of 5 people. South Australian cave diver Josh Richards says crews are racing against time to reach the missing pair.
17: Having a map from the miners who were rescued yesterday, we now know that there's a passage beyond. It sounds like it's even tighter and more unpleasant.
16: And a severe weather warning's been issued for South Australia's coast as residents brace for rain and damaging winds. Gusts of up to 100 kilometres per hour are expected to lash parts of the state, including the West Coast, Eyre Peninsula and York Peninsula. Powerful storms have also battered WA with rain and vigorous winds in Perth and its surrounds, leaving thousands of residents without power yesterday. Updating sport. Round 12 of the AFL has wrapped up. The Eagles downed the Bombers by 30 points in Perth, while the Giants thumped the Demons by 49 points in Alice Springs. Meanwhile, Essendon will this week begin the process of defining the traits it's looking for in its next senior coach. The club is adamant it will have a long list of candidates vying for the top job. And Josh Hazlewood's Royal Challengers have retained the IPL title after beating the Titans by 5 wickets in the decider overnight.
15: Smooth weather.
16: Windy with showers, 20 the top. Similar tomorrow, 18. Showers Wednesday and Thursday as well. And that's the latest on Smooth.
0: Thanks, Maham. It's the More Music Breakfast Show with Farnsie. Two Strong Hearts. It's John Farnham on Smooth Adelaide. Good morning.

0: 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I just read that dancing helps your brain activity, not just your physical health, but your mental health as well. I guess moving the body does makes a lot of sense. If you weren't dancing to that, I don't know what will get you on the dance floor. It is the More Music Breakfast Show on Smooth, heading for a top of 20 degrees today. Currently 14 outside, showers and windy on the way. Let's check those roads.
1: Adelaide's traffic on Smooth.
2: For the drive into work, roads are wet at the moment due to passing showers, so drive carefully. A broken down truck in Bridgewater on the freeway down track near the Harndorf Bridge. Crash in Bellevue, Heist, Shepherd's Hill Road near Sergeant Parade. Same in Theberton on South Road just near the Brickworks. Major one in Greenfields on Ryans Road near the Salisbury Highway. And Boomgate stuck down for the moment in Woodville on Woodville Road. You can expect some delays through the peak. See any dramas or delays, call the traffic hotline direct 1300 595 937. That's the latest traffic on Smith FM Adelaide.

0: Feeling good on Smooth. It is the More Music Breakfast Show with Kelly Gordon for your Monday morning. The feel-good music continues to after nine. A quick check of the latest news with Maham. Then Ty Frost has all the feel-good music you need to get the workday started. Have a wonderful Monday.
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17: Morning there. Delays clearing from an earlier broken down truck at Bridgewater, the freeway down track near the Harndorf Bridge. Greenfield to four-car crash causing huge delays. The Salisbury Highway at Ryan's Road. Woodville got boom gates.

0: down from an earlier accident, Woodville Road at Russell Terrace, and Elizabeth South of East Waterman, Phillip Highway, Ogden Road. Camera, Pelling Avenue, Edinburgh this morning. See any dramas or delays? Give us a call with the traffic hotline direct, 1300 595 937. That's the latest traffic on Smooth FM Adelaide.
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2: Good morning, I'm Maham Kashani. New polling reveals One Nation is now the most popular party in Australia. Redbridge data showing it has surged past Labor in primary support, with the federal government losing 3 points. While on a two-party preferred basis, Labor leads the minor party. Previously, there was a 10-point difference. It has narrowed now to just a 2-point gap. Data shows Australian home prices have flatlined in May as various issues affect the market. Cotality's National Home Value Index shows Melbourne and Sydney are leading the downturn with a drop of nearly 1%. Research Director Tim Lawless says a number of factors are softening the market.
3: We've seen inflation rising, interest rates have picked up, we've seen confidence fall off a cliff in the midst of an oil shock. And now, of course, with the budget, we're probably likely to see less investment in the marketplace.
2: The entire coast of South Australia is under a severe weather warning as residents brace for rain and damaging winds. Gusts of up to 100 kilometres per hour are expected to sweep across parts of the state, including the West Coast Eyre Peninsula and York Peninsula. Powerful storms have also lashed WA, with rain and destructive winds in Perth and its surrounds leaving thousands of residents without power yesterday. And a former senator claims Australia's revised AUKUS deal with the US shouldn't come as a surprise. We were originally due to purchase a mix of new and second-hand Virginia-class submarines from America. The federal government will now only acquire used submarines. Rex Patrick says he doesn't believe we will ever see the subs.
4: Anyone who has bothered to look into the US submarine industrial base have known that we were never going to get, or we are never going to get, Virginia-class submarines for the Royal Australian Navy.
2: Updating sport. Essendon's injury curse has continued in the post-Brad Scott era, with Archer May dislocating his shoulder in last night's 30-point loss to West Coast. The Eagles kicked 8 unanswered goals to claim an 85-55 win at Perth Stadium. The Giants thumped the Demons by 49 points in Alice Springs. And the Socceroos' 26-man squad for this year's World Cup has been unveiled. Christian Volpato and Tete Yenge are in line for national debuts, while veterans Matt Ryan and Matthew Leckie are set for a record-equalling fourth tournament this month.
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2: Windy with showers, 20 the top. Similar tomorrow, 18. Showers Wednesday and Thursday as well. And that's the latest on Smooth.
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